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3: 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We might die. I'm not gonna lie to you. I mean, there's so many people out there who don't think global warming's a real thing. You know, we gotta save this planet. 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
4: Unless we get our shit together now.
6: Tahu nggak kalau sidik jari koala sangat mirip sama sidik jari manusia? 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

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If you are first time listening in Encyclo Bali, well, right now at this moment, I am your announcer, Mita Olendiri, have an advocacy regarding the election of Putra Putri Batik Nusantara. And yes, I'm here to inform you about Batik Nusantara, especially Batik Bali. If you want to know more, just stay tuned in here in 95.3 FM. And yes, I'll accompany you on this special program till 2 p.m. only in here, 95.3 FM. And don't forget to follow Chanting and Cerita on Instagram, guys.

0: When you're in Bali, you've probably tried many of their dishes, such as the famous babi guling, ayam betutu, or nasi campur. But if you're up for something different, check this one out. The dish is lawar. Lawar comes in two types, white and red. The red one is more unique because it's only made from all the raw ingredients, such as the meat and the blood. That's why the color is red. Some people are fine with it, some just tap out. Even though it sounds weird and extreme, lawar is actually pretty solid. It's packed with protein, fibers, vitamins, and minerals. A lot of locals and even some tourists say they feel more energized after eating it. So, do you want to give it a try?
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0: What do you do to symbolize that you're growing up? Well, in Bali, we have something called Mapandas. It is traditional Balinese ceremony where the teeth are filled down. Sounds crazy, right? But there is actually a deeper meaning behind it. Not only as a symbol of growing up and becoming more mature, Mapandas also represent getting rid of negative traits like anger, jealousy, and greed. It's a pretty meaningful tradition. It becomes a special moment where family and relatives come together to celebrate.
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When we talk about Bali, our mind usually goes straight to traditional textile like endek or songket or gringsing and many more. But did you know that Bali also has its own story with batik? The story of Balinese batik, or yeah, we can say batik Bali, became more visible around the 1980s. One of the important figures connected to its early development was Linda Garland, who encouraged new idea in batik production in Bali. What made it interesting was that batik was not only created as a traditional piece of cloth, it started appearing on everyday product, including clothing, pillowcases, bed sheet, and bed cover. So batik Bali was not simply about, okay, we're gonna make a beautiful pattern. It was also about bringing traditional craft into everyday Balinese life. And that's where our story gets even more interesting. If you want to know more information about batik Bali, come over here, joining with me, Mita Wulandari, on our special program Encyclo Bali in collaboration with Chanting and Cerita. And yes, I'll accompany you till 2 o'clock. Don't go anywhere. Just stay tuned in here, 95.3 FM, your truly best friend.

Have you ever seen cars or motorcycles in Bali decorated with offerings? Well, it's not just decoration. It's part of Tumpak Landep, a sacred day celebrated every 210 days as a way to express gratitude for the things that makes our life easier. And it's not only sacred objects like cars and motorcycles. You might also see bicycle, computers, laptops, traditional weapons such as keris, or even factory machines being blessed on this day. So, Tumpak Landep is basically a reminder to be grateful for the things that support us in our everyday lives. Pretty interesting, right?

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Now let's talk about Linda Garland, one of the story associated with the development of Batik Bali is how she experimented with batik technique on everyday household item. One of the most recognizable example was the hibiscus flower, or in Indonesia we also known by kembang sepatu, which was used as a motif on bedsheet. Just can you imagine a simple bedsheet becoming a canvas for art, especially batik? The design was created using wax or malam to create the area that would resist the dye. This is one of the basic principles of traditional batik making, and the hibiscus motif become one of the visual elements associated with the early development of Batik Bali. So something as ordinary as a flower in Bali could actually become inspiration for a textile design.

0: Foodiepedia, let's talk about food. Babi guling. One of the most famous cultural dish known is a babi guling in Bali. So babi guling was originally made as a ceremonial offering to the Balinese Hindu gods, with a pig served whole to represent perfection and abundant grace to the god. The pig is stuffed with basaganap and slow roast on an open fire until the skin is crispy and the meat succulent. Babi guling is usually carved into thin slices with the aromatic basaganap giving a comprehensive earthy note balanced with the salty and savory flavors to the pork. So, let's try it.
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are tuning in to 95.3 FM with me, Mita Wulandari, on our special program Inside Globally in collaboration with Chanting and Cerita. And yes, we still talk about Batik Bali. So what makes the story of Batik Bali fascinating is the way it grew from experiment. We all knew that batik was no longer limited to a plain piece of fabric. It was being developed into something that could be used in everyday life, from clothing and sarong to bed cover and other household item. And you know what? This opened an interesting question. What happened when the batik technique meets Balinese culture? The answer is new possibility. Bali has an endless source of inspiration. Our temple, traditional ornament, flower, animal, ceremonies, and mimer symbol that carry their own meaning. And eventually, local designer and also artisan began developing this inspiration into motif that could give Batik Bali its own identity. One of the people who play an important role in that development was Tante Bintang Mira. And yes, on the next section, we'll be talking about Tante Bintang Mira. Yes, another important chapter of the story behind Batik Bali. So stay tuned in here, 95.3 FM, your truly best friend.

0: Exploring Bali. Nung Nung Waterfall is one of the biggest and most powerful falls in Bali, Indonesia. It's a bit harder to reach than the others because you have to hike down a green tropical gorge to get to it. But the views are awesome and it's very photogenic. The hike to Nung Nung Waterfall is short but exhausting. There are about 500 steps in total and it's worth every step. It only takes about 15 minutes to walk down and 30 minutes to hike back up. But it feels longer because of the humidity and incline. The green jungle surrounding are amazing and you pass a couple of smaller waterfalls on the way to the big one. And the grand final of this trek is a huge waterfall with a ton of mist flying in all directions. Enjoy it!
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you. You are still listening to 95.3 FM. Okay. Guys, you are still with me, Mita Wulandari. Well, on the next segment, we will be talking about Batik Bali, especially Poleng, okay? Batik Poleng, Poleng and beyond, of course. And we are still accompany you till 2 o'clock on our special program Inside Club Bali in collaboration with Chanting and Cerita. If you want to know more about Batik Bali, just stay tuned in here at 95.3 FM with me, Mita Wulandari.

0: It's Wow Info. You said you only scroll for 5 minutes. And now it's what? 2 a.m.? Congratulations, you've officially reached the bottom of the internet. So, why can't we stop scrolling? Well, according to Psychology Today, apps like Instagram and TikTok are designed to trigger a dopamine rush, that tiny feel-good chemical in your brain every time you see something new or funny. It's basically your brain saying, ooh, what's next? Again, and again, and again. The Pew Research Center found that around 46% of Gen Z admit they're almost constantly online. Have you ever scrolled through 300 memes just to find the one perfect one? Well, yeah, that tracks. The thing is that endless scrolls keeps your brain guessing, like pulling a slot machine lever. Sometimes you find gold, sometimes it's just another cat video you've seen 3 times. But either way, your brain says, keep going. So next time you say just 5 minutes, maybe set a timer, or don't blame your phone when the sun's already up. Because the truth is, it's not just your screen keeping you hooked, it's your brain.
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Now we move to another important chapter of the story behind Batik Bali, Tante Bintang Bira, or usually we call her Tante Bira. Mm-hmm. Okay, so Bintang Bira saw something that was perhaps overlooked by many people. Bali already had an incredible visual language. She began developing batik design inspired by our culture, yes, Balinese culture and tradition. One of the motifs that became strongly associated with her work was batik poleng, the iconic black and white, yin and yang, checkered pattern that we often see all around Bali. But she didn't simply copy the pattern. She also explored how this element could be transformed into batik, creating something that maybe felt traditional but could also enter the modern fashion world. Her work helped show that Bali doesn't only have endek, songket, gringsing. Bali has batik too, guys.

0: Exploring Bali. Tukacepung Waterfall is a beautiful waterfall located in Panida Village, Tembuku Sub-District, Bangli Province. Classified as a tourist attraction that was just introduced a few years ago. Because the beauty of the waterfall make this tourist attraction famous now. The scenery offered in this place is so beautiful, and you can swim in this place with really clear water. The history of the Tukacepung is that at first, it was used by local residents as a place of cleansing, or in Balinese terms known as Melukat. While the Melukat process is a ritual process for Hindus in Bali, whose purpose to cleanse the body and soul spiritually. Tukacepung Waterfall is a waterfall that has a height of about 15 meters. If you come to this waterfall midday, it will look like this waterfall falls from the sky because it is dazzled by sunlight.
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You're listening to 95.3 FM with me, Mita Wulan Dari. Okay, we still talk about Patik Bali, especially Bintang Mira. She continue exploring different element of Balinese culture and turning them into batik motif. There were pepatran, also flora, barong, and other element inspired by Bali's artistic tradition. And yes, her approach was not simply about putting a Balinese picture into a piece of cloth batik. The challenge was to translate the spirit of Bali into a textile design. And that is what makes the development of Balinese batik or batik Bali so interesting. Traditional symbol could be reinterpreted, redesigned, and brought into fashion without completely losing their connection to our identity. And yes, Bintang Mira eventually became one of the designers associated with bringing batik Bali to a wider audience, including national fashion event. So guys, when you see a piece of Balinese batik, remember that you're not just looking at a beautiful pattern. You're looking at a story of experimentation, creativity, and yes, also cultural interpretation, guys.

0: Exploring Bali. West Bali National Park is a natural conservation with a pure ecosystem managed by Zone System for multiple research purposes involving the education, tourism and recreation. It is one of the national parks located west side of Bali Island with beautiful panoramic, unique natural ecosystem and fresh atmosphere. Bali West National Park, or most the local people call Taman Nasional Bali Barat. The West Bali National Park is so vast that it stretches to the very beautiful Menjangan Island. Menjangan Island is a small island located on the island of Bali and is only separated by the ocean, and you can get there by boat. The name of Menjangan Island is inspired by the local deer population called Menjangan.
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Thank you for listening on 95.3 FM with Mimi Tau and Dario on our special program Inside Club Bali in collaboration with Cantingin Cerita. From the early development of Batik Bali and the influence of figures like Lina Garland to the work of local artisan and designer such as Bintang Mira, of course, the journey behind Batik Bali continues. Bintang Mira's work show how traditional Balinese element can be transformed into new textile design while still carrying a strong sense of place and Balinese identity. And perhaps that the most beautiful thing about culture. Culture doesn't always have to stay exactly the same. Sometimes it grow, change, and find a new way to tell the same story. Yep, this is Encyclo Bali in collaboration with Chanting and Cerita. That's all our information on today's session, getting to know Batik Bali. If you want to know more about Batik Nusantara, especially Batik Bali, just stay tuned in here. And on the next segment, there is information about entertainment. And I have to switch to Bahasa Indonesia again. So if you want to know the update behind Batik, especially Batik Bali, you can also watch our story on Instagram Chanting and Cerita. And don't forget to follow RRI Pro 2 Denpasar social media. We have Instagram, X, and also Facebook, guys.

Yesterday took a food from the store and ran into the man from before, right by the exit door. He stopped me to talk, said that he wants to go and look for some help. A funny thing happened,

So, final scene. We're at the beach. It almost feels like a date. And you can't control your emotions.